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0: It's Play Irish on a Wednesday morning. It's Aaron Rowe. And please don't hate me. And don't forget, Ava's back Sunday night. 2 hours of homegrown talent on Irish Beats, and you don't want to miss it. It's all the good stuff just like that, right? Movie Madness on the way and Cat's Eye Animal next.
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0: 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It's called Michiko at Beast.
1: All the gossip.
2: Right on the sauce, yeah.
3: Yeah, that's it.
4: Give me the goss on Beast.
1: All the gossip.
4: The fix.
5: Okay, so you might have heard the news earlier with Aoife that last night the winner of the Rose of Tralee was crowned. 32 roses entered the competition over the course of the two nights. And the prize package includes a world travel prize valued at 25,000, use of a car, lots of other stuff, like a holiday in there, hair styling provided. It's a nice, it sounds like a lovely year, doesn't it?
6: Yeah.
5: So last night's winner was crowned and her name is Quilin and she is from Westmeath. Woo! And she is the official winner. She's 25. She said she was speechless when she was announced just before 11:30 last night. She is now the 66th International Rose of Tralee and she said she's so proud. When she was speaking to Catherine afterwards, she said she couldn't have done this without her family. So we have a Westmeath representative in the studio and obviously that is our beautiful producer Amy. Please be upstanding.
6: Thank you.
5: A bit more effort there please. Your clap is a little bit lacking. Amy, first of all I'd like to pay tribute to Westmeath this morning.
6: Thank you.
5: And I've picked a traditional Westmeath song by a well known singer called John Hogan.
6: Okay.
5: Are you familiar with his work?
6: Yeah.
5: This is Beautiful Westmeath.
6: Okay. It's

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1: Two more sleeps until somebody is going to take a call from Mr. Barry Dunn. He's going to let the phone ring for five rings alone. If you don't answer it within that, it'll move on to the next person. Would we love a Southeast winner this Friday afternoon? Come on. We're manifesting two things, an EP ticket for... Well, actually, they could be one and all. You could strike a deal with the person that wins.
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1: Do you know what I mean? 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
1: Friday afternoon, just like we said, two more sleeps, 3 p.m. On Friday is your cutoff, when the cash machine is going to randomly pick one entry, and it could be you that we're calling. You've got to answer within those five rings. Then you've got to remember to tell us the prize amount, and the cash will be yours. The cash machine amount is €311,000 noted. All you've got to do is text BEAT to 57557. That is 57557.

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The Wi-Fi connection is not great in this building, so, you know, the brain is just, you know, buffering in and out here. Get that entry in by 3 p.m. this coming Friday, which is 2 days away, in case you haven't guessed. The cash machine will then randomly pick one entry, and it could be you that we're calling. Answer within 5 rings, tell us the prize amount, and the cash is yours. €311,000 exactly. Text Beat to 57557. Good luck.

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1: Start it up.
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0: You're loving this game. You love it, you love it, you love it, you love it. But not everyone's getting the right answer, though. It's a tough one because you know it is Damn Daniel. But what comes next is what I'm after. It's Finish the Meme, playing you a viral meme.
1: Damn Daniel.
0: Just got to send a voice note in to complete it. Gemma, as in Callum, she's in Kilkenny, she said it's bruh. I can tell you. That's not it. Not the one I'm looking for. Come on, you know this. We all know this.
1: Damn Daniel.
0: What's he doing? What's he wearing? What's he back with? 085-1029-103. I need it in a WhatsApp voice note, please. I need you to finish the meme. Finish the quote. That's all I'm looking for. Need the right answer. Come on, dig deep. It's in yous. It's in yous.
1: Damn Daniel.
0: I won't say that too many times in a row anyway. We'll get to it. I know you got it. You got a throwback though on the way. Martin Jensen. Teaming up with Teresa Rex after Somber. My Body Isn't Ready is next.
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fresh new music. 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She's from Blackpink. She had that big tune with Tame Impala Dracula, and she's back on her own. This is brand new music here on Beat. It's Less Than a Lover.

0: Model. It's High Hopes 3000 on Beat 102, 103. Coming to Electric Picnic this year as well. Got a round of Name That Beat to come, but first, you know how that goes. Another hit mix kicking off with Cat's Eye. Animal is next.
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0: very best to play Irish here on Beat. It's Gavin James. It's called Boxes. Right, back to Name That Beat. This is the mystery song we're looking for. Let's get some answers. Una.
1: Is it Womanizer by Britney Spears?
0: Womanizer, Britney Spears. Like the direction you're going in, but unfortunately, not the right answer today. Lorraine, what do you got?
2: It's Britney Spears, I'm Miss America.
0: Kind of, but kind of not. I think that's in the song. So you're riding the Britney Spears part, but not the name of the song. I have to be harsh on this.
1: Is it Piece of Me by Britney Spears? Alana here, thanks.
0: Let's find out, Alana. Congratulations to you, Alana, and many others getting it right. It's harder than it sounds, let me tell you.
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0: 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And if you like those throwbacky kind of songs, you can catch them from 10 a.m. on Beat Throwbacks with Michelle. She's back tomorrow morning. In the meantime, let's get something brand new. 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

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Entry has to be in by 3 p.m. Friday coming, and the cash machine will randomly pick an entry, and it could be you we're calling. Answer within five rings, tell us that prize amount, and the cash will be yours. €311,000 exactly. 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

0: Beautiful people here on Beat 102 103. Fun fact, that was released in 2011, and Sia's vocals were actually recorded as a demo, but David Guetta loved them so much he kept the original vocal, and thank God he did, because it's absolutely one of his best and one of Sia's best vocals as well. Absolutely love that tune. That's Beautiful People on Beat Drive. Right, we'll keep it going with the tunes. You Are Gone Wild for a bit of Cat's Eye, and I got them next. Animal on Beat Drive.
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14: One, two, three.

That is the sound of the one and only Taylor Swift with The Fate of Ophelia from her album The Life of a Showgirl. And I must say, the cover to that album, one of my favourites that she's ever done. And this is one of the tracks that has been talked about probably the most, I reckon, since that album has been released. Absolutely brilliant. Now a married woman, we wonder, will she have the time to make a new record? Maybe early 2027? I don't know anything, of course. I'm just speculating. But she's done the tour, obviously the RS one. I think it's time she gave us a new bop. What do you reckon? Anyway, we'll keep it going with the tunes. And up now, it's Jazzy and Chris Lorenzo. This one is called Invisible on Beat Drive.

0: He's the sort of person I get the vibe that if I just met him out and about, we'd end up as besties. His name is Ahmed With Love. It's his latest track, Ace, playing Irish here on Beat. Got some Taylor Swift on the way. Ooh! For Circa, she's heading to soccer practice. Very nice, very nice. Got that on the way after Silver Bumper plays next here on Beat.
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0: to take over. I've got some array lined up and I have an absolute throwback in the mix from Bastille.
1: This Saturday, the Beat Fleet are bringing the Beast to Town of Books Festival in Greig na Mana, County Kilkenny. 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If you're around Greig na Mana this Saturday, come check out the Beast and all the festival fun. 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
1: 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This is

3000. It is my song of the summer. Role Model here on The Takeover. Time for something brand new, though. This is the latest one from Ariana Grande. She may be about to take a bit of a sabbatical, but this is a good one to go out on. It's

0: Olivia Rodrigo, it's Drop Dead on Beat. Oh, I love that song so much. Like, from, it's one of those songs from the first time I heard it, I was like, yes, I love this. Got the song that I think maybe single-handedly bringing back TikTok dances coming up. Got The Sun Will Never Settle, though, kicking off the next hour.
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13: Hey, I'm Aoife. RTE has announced it'll broadcast Katie Taylor's historic farewell fight. The Wicklow boxer will take on Flora Peely in front of 80,000 people at Croke Park on the 5th of September. Tickets were snapped up within hours, but fans who haven't managed to secure a seat will be able to watch the fight on RTE2. In England, a badly stuffed fox hedge, which was bought for just €60, has sold for €70,000 after it was identified as an extinct Tasmanian devil. It was bought by a taxidermy enthusiast from Essex, who identified it as a priceless Tasmanian tiger head. The last known example of the marsupial, which was native to Australia, Tasmania and New Guinea, died in 1936. And 1 in 4 children say they don't want to go to school because their uniforms are uncomfortable. Schoolwear firm Fly Days also found more than 60% of parents believe comfort should be the number one priority for schools when choosing a uniform. The company says discomfort can affect children's ability to concentrate. Weather-wise, tomorrow, sunny spells and scattered showers will continue with top temperatures of 17 to 22 degrees.
0: It's 10 o'clock on The Takeover. It's Ava Summers with you, keeping you company till half 11 tonight. I've got No Broke Boys on the way, but first.
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take my breath. He's coming to Ireland later on this week, and if you've got tickets, I might be a little bit jealous. Okay, maybe a little bit more than a little bit jealous. I'm like a lot bit jealous. Got some Gracie Abrams on the way, but first, I've got brand new music from Ireland's very own Amble. This is a brand new one. It's called Last Rites on Beat. My word.

0: Niall Horan, it's Tastes So Good from Beat Breakfast. All right, there's a few other losers out there, like Nicola.
1: When something like this happens, if you could refrain from calling us losers, because you're like taking down.
0: You've just shown us 30 seconds of Sunset Beach.
1: And I'd watch it again in a heartbeat. I've also gone through the whole cast and where they've ended up.
0: Nicola was on to us.
1: Yeah.
2: Absolutely loved it.
0: Also heard from Mary this morning.
3: Oh my God, Sunset Beach. Watched it instead of studying for my LEAP cert.
1: Good decision, Mary. Good decision. Just let me give you 10 seconds of this. Go on. This is a moment where Meg is about to push Maria down the stairs. Classic Sunset Beach.
4: Thanks now, Maria. Meg, listen to me. I am getting my memory back. I heard Ben. He was helping me.
5: He was coaching you.
1: The music.
4: Meg, what's wrong with you?
0: Like Hitchcock.
5: Ben was helping you out. You remembered what you used to call him.
1: Classic. Somebody get that up on Netflix, will you?
0: Mom says, we were glued with my mom to Sunset Beach. The main actor was so beautiful. I have to confess, I was using Sunset Beach to make out with my then boyfriend because we knew my mom wouldn't leave the TV room when it was on.
1: No way! I love that. How did you get a lad to sit down and watch that?